0: the only girl that could ever please me.
1: Yo, Paul, I got a lady, I'm about to make her my baby. Might even make a baby, the

0: I may not be very holy, because I'm a soldier. 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
1: You have learned how to kill. Every move you make is trained to that end. Yet we wish...

0: still saw their clairvoyance in the wiped out elms and harsh sunlight. Some thought the tortures tearing the Lisbon girls pointed to a simple refusal to accept the world as it was handed down to them, so full of flaws. But the only thing we are certain of after all these years is the insufficiency of explanation.
1: Obviously, Doctor, you've never been a 13-year-old girl.

and 17, Therese. No one could understand how Mrs. Lisbon and Mr. Lisbon, our math teacher, had produced such beautiful creatures. From that time on, the Lisbon house began to change. Almost every day, and even when she wasn't keeping an eye on Cecilia, Lux would suntan on her towel, wearing a swimsuit that caused the knife sharpener to give her a 15-minute demonstration for free. The only reliable boy who got to know Lux was Trip Fontaine, who only 18 months before the suicides had emerged from baby fat, to the delight of girls and mothers alike.

but few anticipated it would be so drastic. The girls were pulled out of school and Mrs. Lisbon shut the house for maximum security isolation. The girls' only contact with the outside world was through the catalogs they ordered that started to fill the Lisbon's mailbox with pictures of high-end fashions and brochures for exotic vacations. Unable to go anywhere, the girls traveled in their imaginations to gold-tipped Siamese temples or past an old man with a leaf broom tidying a moss-carpeted speck of Japan. And Cecilia hadn't died. She was a bride in Calcutta. Collecting everything we could of theirs, we couldn't get the Lisbon girls out of our minds. But they were slipping away. The colors of their eyes were fading, along with exact locations of moles and dimples. From five, they had become four, and they were all, the living and the dead, becoming shadows. We would have lost them completely if the girls hadn't contacted us.

Lux was the last to go. Fleeing from the house, we'd forgotten to stop in the garage. After the suicide free-for-all, Mr. and Mrs. Lisbon gave up any attempt to lead a normal life. They had Mr. Headley pack up the house, selling what furniture he could in a garage sale. Everyone went just to look. Our parents did not buy used furniture, and they certainly didn't buy furniture tainted by death. We, of course, took the family photos that were put out with the trash. Mr. Lisbon put the house on the market, and it was sold to a young couple from Boston. It didn't matter in the end how old they had been, or that they were girls, but only that we had loved them, and that they hadn't heard us calling. Still do not hear us, calling them out of those rooms where they went to be alone for all time.

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My bitch, well, we plotted to kill him cause we ain't know him. Unfamiliar faces make niggas nervous. Convicted court cases might hit the surface. Restricted territories might come through lurking. We ain't want none of that urgent call. Llama had turban fall on my identity. Percocets fall a headache, some about to bring. 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

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And there. Yeah, I become one Samka Crown Sunni. And there, and there. Yen and Eddie Jemfi, Everdeen Como. 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Program one. 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Yeah, we are promoting. 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

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Me say 18th of July and Saj Madino Basso Ewo a ye Schwab Bestrasse Eho Aha Aye and you mere 4 PM no air corno and a Saj Madino Ebe Basso said a Yabuho de Runo Yabu Yapom Day Recasa Faho Naya ye screening. Very shay muja, a bit a temperature, ye BP, ne, ye kikahun yina screen ya hodu a bay yina, no, ne, menin, and I do jump fibi honkomo. 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Fire pom dear home, and into no Omaya and Shannon so, and every day home come up. 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The emergency fund, no, and I know any bar Latoya free moire. 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
1: A warrior, no, and penance a warrior.
0: You call rap for me say, hey, Miss Pamini, or much redo. Now, my jama said about Mr. Beckle, Yamisha, no, Yresta.
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0: 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Yes, that my breath, you pack a second, so no, so why me ye? Nanin, you know, I'm a master of Miss Press, your eye. Spress and your optic, Obi, a life from Barn, Obi,
1: okay,
0: or Miss Len, one family.
1: What can you do? A sugar,
0: what far?
1: Nana, why do you have to get here? When sir, a becker.
0: And then my ring says, so me, my ring says, so semi the goose, I may do not make any. If I catch you, Honom Nadino, because we call Rami, who I mean, as Emma, and you may ring him.
1: And
0: also, me, you go, Honom, me, we are numbing.
1: Okay,
0: you know, be our Fuma Corn, woman, Casawa, dear.
1: Oh, there be a
0: sir, Fuma Corn, what they are, Miss Rock. 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
0: Papa, I mean, Shiramu Wati, Shiramu Sugat, or Dra, your war fleet, the other premier. 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
1: I yet was
0: a woman with the Utimuna Nedra. About where you hear a bass, or be Piaco Bassa.
1: Yeah, that's an
0: enough. Piaco Bassa, and see, it's rare at the airport near Dolphin in our say. 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

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Now, Nemo Daya Bugua in Sue Yiria Fire. One year soon, friend more. I am high, sir. And Omano, Sayana, say. And Grand Sassia etching cookie. 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

0: Yeah, good morning.
1: Yeah, fine morning. I'm more me of you. Where the Maria and the fear. Many of them may be a private chassis, and I said, George, you may be a finishing.
0: Okay.
1: Rano, or to Guinness, you betcher me. I'm fine, I said that, man.
0: Okay.
1: But that was to be great. I mean, still, I wanted to be a. I mean, I'm sure I'm name. I'm sure I'm also a doctor, but maybe be a near day. Oh, no, baby, or tea and cassas or tea, selling you. Sense or tea, you and Tatoka, or baby, to say, Minty Munchin, or the Chemi Guinness. Ah, yeah, the Guinness, the bath, you know. Only the toy, you say, I know the bitches. I mean, you know, any sister lady, I know, or more work, not so near day. Almost so massy, massy say, wah, or no soon me and any yamo, eh, Ulade. May Dana sepa, near the Kayere, Ama, a dao massy, papa, kese. I mean, she will be a, really be a dimension of them. May that's it. Bye bye.
0: Yes, yeah, that's it.

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0: Janisco, the bass, Jenny, out of five each y'all. Now, with the bass, it's in the question, a jack who a video crowd cares you in Nimuno. Hey, the bass. And I am a mentor, Brajan, Janisco. Good morning.
1: Morning.
0: Hey, Ova.
1: Hey,
0: Nanani.
1: Hi.
0: Nanani, do you see Nana, and I'm coming to you. Ova, you guess here.
1: Betty, I'm going to call
0: you.
1: I'm going to call you. Hi. Adia san na come kata no atam no ja to baby.
0: Yeah.
1: So on.
0: Yeah.
1: Zoom line I can other Africa countries etinya be fan.
0: And no okura be say 18 your friend say jama 18 countries we say you.
1: Yeah. How come say ono ani die ma Ghana no dey start here?
0: Yeah.
1: Ono ni nyina na ibibia na dey ya manyosem politics na sa. Yes say o man na. Obi aba na be yin die. Na be fan nipa so ni madwuma so head dey. Yeah. Tas IT ya ewo gana yi ono na we se yi na na resa kin yi ono ye ne dia
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0: so yeah
1: I think ya no e dien ya na wo mo ye ya be ya ni sa na I'm not sure.
0: I'm going to go to the house.

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1: I can give me a member, so I
0: can be. 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
1: Bram. 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I feel beyond so funny, pa. Eti, and Timunia. Engineers be a Bible support to a more. I design. I decided we want to make a few best one. 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Just
0: yet. A brony bay. Near Tiena say, Yabekaya, Webban Chessica, Emma, a bay chair moo for free. Anna, name a beer on my anne, they are politics too much. Omo share sa dreams national o ye wodi ay de man no omo share ase e no omo anwie em na ye jama 5 years year ese 2026 ne be nka ombe wi sa program no se sen aban a fufure ba ye omba omo se omo diska no omo amamfo a diska na amamfo a diska no enso no na no web bank se Scan $200 million dollars in a war, a banyo TV or so. Now you could pay more parliament. So I drinks Nanka, see a bet twice on the Diano, a Mampanini or Bon Twa, so kind, unim. Say, Afibia, a yiri. Last year, dear buyer, a last 2024, dear buyer, and an abbey, so kind, once I'm say, Oba, Obet Twaso, Oba. 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
1: bramwe
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3: My way, dear Bramway, I said, oh, and so what a mock of a boss is in over, you know. Nedding a crank, a cranny, as someone now can. Send me a year, and sue you, Horn. A year, but you for being negligence and sassians as all mutu or mutu. Ne every year in a Nayan's repertory. You bet now, sir, you're so better. I'm an artery.
0: Oh, yeah,
3: they are so you come.
0: Yeah.
3: A battery, eh? Yeah, yet, say, Harold. Northern sector, and if you say, yeah, they are fire motor to now. So, Francois, a friend is empty in 41 crime, 3 PM years ago, or we are young, so for more moon, I'm a first on Besson, Bramo, years to come.
0: No, Kumasi nyina wa hudie si asafo no wa hudie si ye. 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
3: Froba. 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
0: Yeah.
3: So to kesepa, bribe e fa kura bi ho.
0: Yeah, well, look.
3: Kwan wuntimunko. 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
0: And say how no say sa agata ne da honom no. E se obo ye na fufro na omu biye mu. 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
3: Brabewe. 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
0: Yeah. 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
3: Kese yo. Inti. 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
0: the okay, Nedazi. Yeah, okay, bye. Bye. Eminko, Nana, Edu Jim Fuhon. Nana, good morning.
2: Good morning, Mr. Mumpacho, what you saying?
0: Nyamiadumo, Nimpaibo.
2: I'm a pleasure, Mr. Chia, only with you for you now.
0: Omojo, super.
2: I don't know if you have one a year teacher. I'm saying you will project me new next 2 weeks and August 18 so.
0: Yeah.
2: Now next 2 weeks the end of the day, I'm saying me person me both a mania kakra and I said they will kakra chere a man sign na a drew who are or more at me a behavior a woman be tea. And it's a year upon Din Hojuma, a year 18th of this month. And she a year and Ramimini now what you mean of a paper. I just said, Mimi, they bay, and now what you and it's hiding a bay. A bay was Schwab Bebel Strassi, Schwab Bebel Strassi number 22, Stuttgart West, and a bay and a beer, Ghana Union for tie a year Omudium Juman. Oh, and a bay, Sadian. And say, you perceive creative awareness, Emma Apumudin, a year health. In the beginning, we are saying, be you know, lectures, I say, you be cast off, but actually, no team, you know, me, Jumani, you say, baby, Cassano, who are Emma, in the affidia, you know, and say, you be cast, then so, you be screening, I can't, nature say, enkoye kasakasa kwa nti ubi obeba hono ebe screening kakra sa opedia enye by force mpamcho opedia ebe screening enye se ebe she u blood 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
0: 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Since a nipa no numbers ne so costro. Meti yaga say see. Ye ni kwa ye closer to be 290. It's in ye costro. Ye costro. It's me feel say. A bedru. A be a ending of this month. Kwa ne ye timi adru 300. It's in ye say. Ye kashe nyami ni mo nyam say. 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You need to say, Adeno, a baby stay, a big jina, amana e kama kama pa rapping.
1: Injina, oh, patches, say, and you're not your co op on us, and you nippon be one my own for Mudinka, home,
0: and no credit, and you man, oh, say,
1: I say, see, I'm up on us, you'll 150 something.
0: Yeah, papers, so you have a document,
1: yeah,
0: platform,
1: Engineer, my breaking it down.
0: Way within the week, you bet the
1: Dean Pan, and if you be a confirmed Dean, so would you have Nimoa?
0: No,
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0: Na bra pen you nim, se say no, and ra yin penny for shia a co meeting, na, and she shia a de barbontino, onzi akase. I do we say ye be my discipline abem. And penny for she shall mede base from now to ending of the month. Na se onia ometro ni din and fine din maya or buy a nibesa ko provesai 6 months account. Bibi tuna just after 6 months
1: answer. 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
0: video nim dada.
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1: Okay.
0: But ye say a mat time on penny for see a mat time up to ending of this year. Na se ebia obi e wo kromo dada na se on cho ni din a obema
1: from next year no obemu a
0: January ko no obetu a you know as registration fee no 50 euro no bet ye be sa me dey na ko 6 months
1: 6 months and send our call for our qualify
0: for you know be to na ntia
1: to aso mu
0: yes these are some things I ye dey measures to abundance because ye person any ebia e dey and
1: she should
0: be
1: back. Ne boy say I may be serious. Discipline, yeah. Because Ghana for no teacher near man who you wanna say ye wo society be a more unless it be uncontrol ye na
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0: 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It is still a derone there. You bebo derone sa.
1: Yeah.
0: Debia nyame aduma e platforms. You bebo derone sa. 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Na oni awadwen so baba so a. Ade no e fever ye nyina. Enye baba
1: for the fever enti no.
0: You be ka say ye ndi un common chairman for.
1: Because e wo die e de ya. E da e ku mena mena me ka masem say nye ne yo yare e no wu.
0: No wu sa ne.
1: Ah, wo nye ne ta maso.
0: Sanity,
1: yeah. Aha. Utamus, why? And farmers say, Ubi diar, Paso Bese, Bosumi, Bese, and Fim, you know. Now, wow, now, Pesino, you know, one minato. Because Utamus,
0: Utamus,
1: and then you are the Hona,
0: who
1: near the Tamus,
0: yeah. And then I call meeting, so no, na ye shimana, some of my phone be the Omo Maka home.
1: Yeah,
0: Omo Ma, it be no me 18, 19. Ah, when you see an Omo Tia and Kolanisika, it's a Mayako Reziba, I say. Okay, they say, you know, from 18 years up to be 25. Ah, it be your parent, a woman, almost to be in your account without any registration fee, be for now.
1: And say, oh, Uncrana, um, woman,
0: or the old woman, say, be an obi or ba, maybe from 18 to 25, no, and on them penny for a say, a person she be in bit, can only be on the person car. Obi or baby are from 18 to 25 now. Nipa meeting your account without any registration.
1: And obiting in the banner account. Oh, yeah. And
0: this year, or a clan who bet you and my media know what you are about. So, there's a barber can.
1: Yeah.
0: And they say, Yaji Omunina, say, Omu Kona, being in a hair.
1: And so, Ubano Emu 25 years, yeah.
0: 5 years.
1: Ubiting in a barber can.
0: Yeah.
1: You know, Abra, no registration. No one a telephone number, any ding.
0: Okay. It's no more
1: chess. And no ma.
0: Because from 18 to 25, it's answer a nipa bear 5.
1: Yeah.
0: Emma Uma, only 18, 19.
1: Yeah.
0: 2 years, you can. So, Uma be 2 or 10, you know, 4. It means you bet me a beer quiet to 18 to 25 now.
1: Yes,
0: Omudino telephone number.
1: And so a good. Now my numbers no a quiet new moon. Yeah.
0: It's as a sister Rosemon.
1: Yeah.
0: Wow.
1: Yeah.
0: Ne mammy, you know,
1: yeah.
0: Sister Bio sister be the one so tia
1: ne made
0: sister be right link no tia it I think say san and penny for decide to say
1: a good idea yeah
0: yeah no at least m1 na the intimi fan call an in ngrem na intimi boy
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2: Era se pa.
4: God bless you. Come on, Bramo, your mission. So that I was so sorry, Eddie, you may dear to say a prayer out of wing in a Mr. Harry, your mission.
2: May catch you, Novetti. Bye. Here was your four, Bishop Brenner, your meeting and what trainer made me program no above you, yeah. 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
2: ko fi ma memfa last call ye bi ana ni pa no wonse bi se bi e wo dia ya kai ho good morning
5: good morning empajo abraham ya fami kwesi apenten
2: kwesi apenten ai ugaza free he
5: Okay,
2: into one of
5: now the person besides the person may join emergency fund.
2: But your unim a free shop or war backhands a in the softened house and a part of free shop, unim
5: hot. Yeah, I mean,
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5: Meaning the crown crown, sorry.
2: Ah, okay.
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5: na number
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5: bye
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1: You have learned how to kill. 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

0: people saw their clairvoyance in the wiped out elms in the harsh sunlight. Some thought the tortures tearing the Lisbon girls pointed to a simple refusal to accept the world as it was handed down to them, so full of flaws. But the only thing we are certain of after all these years is the insufficiency of explanation.
1: Obviously, Doctor, you've never been a 13-year-old girl.

and 17, Therese. No one could understand how Mrs. Lisbon and Mr. Lisbon, our math teacher, had produced such beautiful creatures. From that time on, the Lisbon house began to change. Almost every day, and even when she wasn't keeping an eye on Cecilia, Lux would suntan on her towel, wearing a swimsuit that caused the knife sharpener to give her a 15-minute demonstration for free. The only reliable boy who got to know Lux was Tripp Fontaine, who only 18 months before the suicides had emerged from baby fat, to the delight of girls and mothers alike.

few anticipated it would be so drastic. The girls were pulled out of school and Mrs. Lisbon shut the house for maximum security isolation. The girls' only contact with the outside world was through the catalogs they ordered that started to fill the Lisbon's mailbox with pictures of high-end fashions and brochures for exotic vacations. Unable to go anywhere, the girls traveled in their imaginations to gold-tipped Siamese temples or past an old man with a leaf broom tidying a moss-carpeted speck of Japan. And Cecilia hadn't died. She was a bride in Calcutta. Collecting everything we could of theirs, we couldn't get the Lisbon girls out of our minds. But they were slipping away. The colors of their eyes were fading, along with exact locations of moles and dimples. From five, they had become four, and they were all, the living and the dead, becoming shadows. We would have lost them completely if the girls hadn't contacted us.

Lux was the last to go. Fleeing from the house, we'd forgotten to stop in the garage. After the suicide free-for-all, Mr. and Mrs. Lisbon gave up any attempt to lead a normal life. They had Mr. Headley pack up the house, selling what furniture he could in a garage sale. Everyone went just to look. Our parents did not buy used furniture, and they certainly didn't buy furniture tainted by death. We, of course, took the family photos that were put out with the trash. Mr. Lisbon put the house on the market, and it was sold to a young couple from Boston. It didn't matter in the end how old they had been, or that they were girls, but only that we had loved them, and that they hadn't heard us calling. Still do not hear us, calling them out of those rooms where they went to be alone for all time.

Wenge, Yena Pasamunja One, oh Boa Kuzengasu, Yala Temba Venemuna Salsa. 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We after soon. 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

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Niggas know what we gotta do. 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It's all about the papers. Money rule the world. 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Real niggas.

Links, as silent as the grave, as common as grass, as tangible as gas.

0: People saw their clairvoyance in the wiped out elms in harsh sunlight. Some thought the tortures tearing the Lisbon girls pointed to a simple refusal to accept the world as it was handed down to them, so full of flaws. But the only thing we are certain of after all these years is the insufficiency of explanation.
1: Obviously, Doctor, you've never been a 13-year-old girl.

and 17, Therese. No one could understand how Mrs. Lisbon and Mr. Lisbon, our math teacher, had produced such beautiful creatures. From that time on, the Lisbon house began to change. Almost every day, and even when she wasn't keeping an eye on Cecilia, Lux would suntan on her towel, wearing a swimsuit that caused the knife sharpener to give her a 15-minute demonstration for free. The only reliable boy who got to know Lux was Tripp Fontaine, who only 18 months before the suicides had emerged from baby fat, to the delight of girls and mothers alike.

few anticipated it would be so drastic. The girls were pulled out of school and Mrs. Lisbon shut the house for maximum security isolation. The girls' only contact with the outside world was through the catalogs they ordered that started to fill the Lisbon's mailbox with pictures of high-end fashions and brochures for exotic vacations. Unable to go anywhere, the girls traveled in their imaginations to gold-tipped Siamese temples, or past an old man with a leaf broom tidying a moss-carpeted speck of Japan. And Cecilia hadn't died. She was a bride in Calcutta. Collecting everything we could of theirs, we couldn't get the Lisbon girls out of our minds. But they were slipping away. The colors of their eyes were fading, along with exact locations of moles and dimples. From five, they had become four, and they were all, the living and the dead, becoming shadows. We would have lost them completely if the girls hadn't contacted us.

Lux was the last to go. Fleeing from the house, we'd forgotten to stop in the garage. After the suicide free-for-all, Mr. and Mrs. Lisbon gave up any attempt to lead a normal life. They had Mr. Headley pack up the house, selling what furniture he could at a garage sale. Everyone went just to look. Our parents did not buy used furniture, and they certainly didn't buy furniture tainted by death. We, of course, took the family photos that were put out with the trash. Mr. Lisbon put the house on the market, and it was sold to a young couple from Boston. It didn't matter in the end how old they had been, or that they were girls, but only that we had loved them, and that they hadn't heard us calling. Still do not hear us, calling them out of those rooms where they went to be alone for all time.

0: I may not be very holy, because I'm a soldier. I know how to fight, and I train hard.
1: You have learned how to kill. Every move you make is trained to that end. Yet we wish...